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parachute pants. And you don't even need to tease your hair a foot high. 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

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Kids today will never know the pain. Break out the pencil, wind up the tape. 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
5: Top stories this hour. Argentina's president announced sanctions against companies oil drilling off the coast of the Falklands. In a national address, Javier Milei said the islands are Argentinian.
6: We have to act today for our future. Falklands are our future. It's not just a question of our past. We need to recover these islands, which are nationally relevant. There is no other path forward.
5: Downing Street earlier this week said sovereignty rests with the UK. Nigel Farage is to tell Reform's annual conference later that Parliament should be sitting 7 days a week to try to fix Britain, but his speech could be overshadowed by allegations denied by his party that it breached political donation rules. Hearts are now in their best run of form against Hibs in the last 14 years after a third consecutive victory over their rivals put them third in the Scottish Premiership. They won 3-1 at Easter Road, and Gogglebox is welcoming its first cast member with Down syndrome. Max and his mum Sandy are among new families joining the lineup.
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5: Sunshine and showers again for much of the UK today. Highs in the south at around 23 degrees Celsius. That's the latest. I'm Becky Cahill.
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0: There is the Style Council's long hot summer on Nation 80s as we get into your Friday morning. Welcome along. I know it's been a short week for many of us, but boy, it's nice that it's Friday again, isn't it? It's nearly 6:15 for the 4th of September, the day that celebrates a wine that was made a bit more famous by Silence of the Lambs. You know the wine I'm talking about? Although you probably wouldn't want to have what he had with it.
1: I ate his liver with some fava beans and a nice Chianti.
0: It's just so creepy, isn't it? I'll just have the wine, thanks. Yeah, it's National Chianti Day. I've got the Queen of Disco on the way for you next and some Joe Jackson.
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there is Joe Jackson. It's different for girls. It's Nation 80, 6:21. I'm Roberto. I know it's early for a Friday morning and maybe you're trying to creep around the house at the moment to not wake anyone up, but you should listen to this music loud right now if you want to have a happier and relaxed day. According to News Out this morning, listening to music at high volumes makes you calmer, happier and more relaxed. I don't think listening to, like, Def Leppard's Animal at a loud volume is going to make me calmer. That's going to get me pumped up and ready for the day, actually. Maybe we'll try that in a bit. See what it does for you. I'll get Big Audio Dynamite on soon as well. Right now, Bob Marley on Nation 80s.

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0: There is Glenn Medeiros on Nation 80s, the UK's fastest growing 80s station. Thank you for making that happen. I'm Roberto, setting you up for your Friday. 6:41 right now. Lots of parents very happy that the kids are back in school this week. Will you be doing something this weekend to celebrate that? You won't believe the story I've got for you between now and 7. Stick around for it. Billy Ocean's on the way as well, first though. Make me a winner
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0: It is the best day of the week. We've made it to the end. And of course, being a Friday, we are going to do it once again. We are going to change someone's life with an awful lot of money. And it could be yours if you grab your phone and come and get involved in this right now. We have got £400,000 up for grabs. And that cash could be landing in your bank account this evening. All those little jobs you didn't get to do last weekend for the bank holiday, you could get those done. Pay someone to do it, this 400 grand. With that cash, you could go on another summer holiday and just relive the sunshine and the good times. Maybe you want to start planning for Christmas with this cash. It's up to you. 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

There is Jay Giles' band Centrefold on Nation 80s. 6:51 for your Friday morning. Lots of parents very happy this week. The kids are finally back in school. I know Scotland went back a little while ago. Have you heard what some parents are going to be doing this weekend? I love this little story this morning. Loads of parents are apparently treating themselves to something special as a reward for making it through the summer holidays. Top rewards are a spa break and a cheeky weekend away, without the kids, obviously. I've not booked anything, and I'm loving the story. Very much here for it. I might have to get on the case for this later on. Duran Duran's Planet Earth real soon. Blondie right now, though. Atomic on Nation 80s.

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6: The top stories this hour. Argentina's president wants to stop any oil companies working, in his words, under the British occupation off the Falkland Islands. Javier Milei has again insisted they belong to the Argentinians.
7: Our national claim is facing a clear and present danger and requires a proportional response. Argentina will not stand by facing such a situation.
6: Earlier this week, Downing Street said the island's sovereignty rests with the UK. Reform insists no money ever reached it following allegations that an aide to its leader Nigel Farage tried to get around laws on foreign donations. It's reported a US firm funded 3 polls commissioned by the party this year. Women and girls are being asked about how to improve the safety of public spaces across London. It's part of a £15 million fund set out by the city's mayor. And a major summit on the future of Scottish football is taking place in St Andrews today. Discussions will focus on developing homegrown talent and creating new revenue streams.
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6: Sunshine and showers again for much of the UK today. Highs in the south at around 23 degrees Celsius. That's the latest. I'm Becky Cahill.
0: It's the decade where icons were made.
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12: Morning. Happy Friday. Yeah, we've made it to the end of the week. I've got the best variety of 80s hits to get you going. Just gone 7. Europe's The Final Countdown coming up after Billy Joel on Nation 80s.

0: to the end of the week if you've just joined us. It is Nation 80's breakfast for your Friday morning, 4th of September. There is Chaka Khan and I Feel For You. I'm Roberto, 7:13 right now. We're getting ready for the weekend that apparently loads of us will officially put an end to summer. Does this sound like something you'll be doing? We'll be packing away the garden furniture. I think I'm going to leave mine for just a little bit longer. Two reasons. One, I'm lazy. Two, I'm really hoping for an Indian summer. They were talking about one. It's going to be really nice. Not seen too much of it yet, but mainly because I'm lazy. I've got Simply Red up next. And Marie Wilson.
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Murray Wilson on Nation 80s. It is 7:22 for your Friday morning. Although, if you're listening via your smart speaker right now or our app Nation Player, ignore me when I tell you the time. Andrea messaged me the other day to say, Roberto, why do you always get the time wrong? And I had to look into this. There's a little glitch on the smart speaker and the app where they add a delay. So I'm telling you it's 7:22 right now, but if you're listening on either of those, it might be like 7:30. So don't trust what I'm saying when it comes to the time. If you're listening on your DAB radio, you are absolutely fine. I'll get Michael Jackson on for you soon. Right now, Guns N' Roses on Nation 80s.

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0: This is Phil Collins with SZA Studio on Nation 80's Breakfast, 7:42 for your Friday. Lots of parents, maybe you, getting back into the swing of things right now after the summer holidays. Kids going back. What's the one thing you always remember learning at school, though? Before 8, I'll tell you what pops into mind for most of us. See if it's the same thing for you. I'll also keep you going with a great tune next from Robbie Neville. First, though. Make me a
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0: It is the best day of the week. We've made it to the end. And, of course, being a Friday, we are going to do it once again. We're going to change someone's life with an awful lot of money. And it could be yours if you grab your phone and come and get involved in this right now. We have got £400,000 up for grabs, and that cash could be landing in your bank account this evening. All those little jobs you didn't get to do last weekend for the bank holiday, you could get those done. Pay someone to do it, this 400 grand. With that cash, you could go on another summer holiday and just relive the sunshine and the good times. 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

This is Nation 80s with the Smiths and this charming man. It's 7:50, so loads of parents very excited, kids back in school. What do you remember learning at school, though? What's the one thing that comes to mind straight away when someone says, what do you remember about school? The top things have been revealed. See if these are true for you. The number one thing, I before E, except after C. Photosynthesis was the second thing, and how to use a Bunsen burner was third. I'm glad it's all the really useful stuff that's helping us out in life, you know. Travelling Wilburys on the way. First up, Jackie Graham. Could it be I'm falling in love on Nation 80s?

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5: Top stories this hour. Argentina's president reiterated his country's claim on the Falkland Islands.
8: We have to act today. Falklands are our future. It's not just a question of our past. We need to recover these islands, which are nationally relevant. There is no other path forward.
5: In a TV statement, Javier Milei also said he'd introduce sanctions on any oil companies working nearby. Downing Street insisted earlier this week the territory's sovereignty rests with the UK. Reform's been reported to police over alleged breaches of political donation rules. It follows an undercover investigation which claimed a US company funded three polls for the party, which Reform denies. We're told some schools in Middlesbrough are closing early today because of expected traffic disruption around a funeral for a man killed in last month's A66 crash. And the future of Scottish football will come under the spotlight today at a major summit in St Andrews. All SPFL clubs have been invited with discussions set to focus on developing homegrown talent.
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5: Sunshine and showers again for much of the UK today. Highs in the south at around 23 degrees Celsius. That's the latest. I'm Becky Cahill.
10: Morning and a happy Friday. Yeah, we've made it. I know it's a short week for many of us, but boy, am I glad it's Friday and the weekend again. Hope you're doing well this morning. I'm Roberto, just after 8 for the 4th of September with the best variety of 80s hits to get you going. Some Salt and Pepper real soon. Brian Adams coming up as well and kicking us off Starship. Nothing's going to stop us now. It's Nation 80s Breakfast.

0: one of my favourites from when I was a kid. Never sounds the same though, hearing it now. Mainly because my version that I had on 7-inch single had a massive scratch on it and it kept skipping. Nina's 99 Red Balloons on Nation 80's Breakfast, 8:16 for your Friday morning, the 4th of September, the day that celebrates a wine that was made a bit more famous by Silence of the Lambs. Do you know the one? Although you probably wouldn't want what he had with it.
1: I ate his liver with some fava beans and a nice Chianti.
0: So creepy, right? Yeah, it's National Chianti Day. Might have a glass of that later. Haircut 100 up next.
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There is Cher on Nation 80s, the UK's fastest growing 80s station. Thank you for making that happen. Thank you for having us on. I'm Roberto, 8:25 right now. Martin and Colin, good morning. Thank you for your message. They're from Coventry, heading down to London right now, blasting out the tunes in their removal truck, hoping to be back in Coventry by tea time. Good luck with that, guys. I'll keep you going with the best variety of 80s hits. Johnny Hates Jazz real soon, right now. Giorgio Moroder and Phil Oakey, together in Electric Dreams on Nation 80s.

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0: Erasure's Stop on Nation 80's Breakfast. It is 8:42 for your Friday, 4th of September. Obviously, lots of kids being back at school this week. Lots of parents celebrating that. Have you heard how they're going to be celebrating this weekend? Might be something you want to get involved in, actually. I'll tell you before 9. I'll get Alison Moyet on next as well. First, though. Make me a
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0: It is the best day of the week. We've made it to the end. And, of course, being a Friday, we are going to do it once again. We are going to change someone's life with an awful lot of money. And it could be yours if you grab your phone and come and get involved in this right now. We have got £400,000 up for grabs, and that cash could be landing in your bank account this evening. All those little jobs you didn't get to do last weekend for the bank holiday, you could get those done. Pay someone to do it, this 400 grand. With that cash, you could go on another summer holiday and just relive the sunshine and the good times. Maybe you want to start planning for Christmas with this cash. It's up to you. 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

This is the Fine Young Cannibals. Ever fallen in love? It's Nation 80s, 8:52. I'm Roberto. So, you might be doing the school run right now. You might have just dropped your little cherubs off with a big smile on your face. Finally, the summer holidays are over. There's a lovely little story around this morning about parents who are celebrating the fact that these summer holidays are over. Have you heard about this? Loads of parents are treating themselves to something special this weekend as a reward for making it through the summer holidays. Top rewards are a spa break or a cheeky weekend away without the kids. I've not booked anything, but I am very much loving the idea of this. I love my kids, but boy, am I glad they've gone back. Thompson Twins for you now. Hold Me Now on Nation 80s.

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10: The top stories this hour. Reform UK says two advisers shown in an undercover investigation which includes alleged breaches of party donation rules have stepped down from their roles. It's claimed a US company funded three polls commissioned this year. The party denies wrongdoing. Meanwhile, Nigel Farage is to tell Reform's annual conference later that Parliament should be sitting 7 days a week to try to fix Britain. Argentina's president reiterated the country's claim on the Falkland Islands. In a TV statement, Javier Milei said he'd introduce sanctions on any oil companies working nearby. And the future of Scottish football will come under the spotlight today at a major summit in St Andrews. All SPFL clubs have been invited, with discussions set to focus on developing homegrown talent. The Scottish FA's Craig Mulholland says not enough young players are being given opportunities.
11: What we need to do is come together collectively and say, right, how can we help our clubs go? How can we make it better for young players? And then ultimately for the Scotland manager, that creates more players that he can pick and makes them more successful on the pitch.
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10: Sunshine and showers again for much of the UK today. Highs in the south at around 23 degrees Celsius. That's the latest. I'm Becky Cahill.
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0: What a way to start the greaties for a Friday morning on Nation 80s. Steve Miller Band's Abracadabra, Shakin' Stevens, David Bowie and Mick Jagger. Oh, it's going to be a good hour, isn't it? This is where you get an hour's worth of the biggest songs. Every one of them was a top 10, and I'd love to get you involved as well. Just tell me what you're up to whilst I'm playing these huge songs. Easiest way to get in touch is through our Facebook page. Search for Nation 80s. I've got the beautiful South on the way soon, and Stevie Wonder, the love song with a bit of a sting in its tail.
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Good morning to Dean in Wolverhampton. Thank you for your message through our Facebook page. That's for you, Stevie Wonder's part-time lover on Nation 80. He says, Roberto, what am I doing right now? I'm in an empty room, all alone and loving it. He's decorating, by the way, painting and singing along with the songs. As long as you're having fun, mate, that is all that matters. I'll keep you going. Owen Paul's on the way with my favourite waste of time. First, though, Heart, These Dreams on Nation 80s.

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1: 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If you don't do it for you, do it for your wife and little Freddy.
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0: Long Story Short on Nation 80s and the Greaties. Every morning from 9, just the biggest songs, every one of them a top 10. Sarah in Bristol loving these. Called a cheeky one today. Working from home for a Friday. Told herself she's going to finish early, because, well, the weekend's nearly here. Guarantee you'll still be checking those emails at 6 o'clock, won't you? Good luck. Patrice Rushen on the way soon. Dire Straits as well, first. Make me a
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0: It is the best day of the week. We've made it to the end, and of course, being a Friday, we are going to do it once again. We are going to change someone's life with an awful lot of money. And it could be yours if you grab your phone and come and get involved in this right now. We have got £400,000 up for grabs, and that cash could be landing in your bank account this evening. All those little jobs you didn't get to do last weekend for the bank holiday, you could get those done. Pay someone to do it, this 400 grand. With that cash, you could go on another summer holiday and just relive the sunshine and the good times. Maybe you want to start planning for Christmas with this cash. It's up to you. 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
0: The

Good morning to Mike and Connor in Sheffield. Mechanics, loving the tunes, keeping them going for a Friday. That's for you, Dire Straits. Money for Nothing on Nation 80s, and it just about takes care of things from me. I'm Roberto. Thank you for your company this Friday morning. Whatever you're doing with your day, have a brilliant one. Stick with us. We will get you through with the best variety of 80s hits. I'll see you back here tomorrow morning from 8 for some weekend action, and I'll leave you with Cyndi Lauper. Girls Just Want to Have Fun on Nation 80s.

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10: Top stories this hour. Reform UK is starting its party conference with new questions around donations after two senior advisers stepped down because of an undercover investigation. It's alleged Dan Jukes and James Orr arranged for a US company to fund opinion polls. Nigel Farage insists the party's broken no laws, but Labour and the Lib Dems have asked police to look into the matter. Reform chairman Lee Anderson wants to focus on events in Birmingham.
11: We've got 5,000 members coming through the door today to listen to what we've got to say about our first 100 days in government, so it's right to get rid of this distraction straight away.
10: Argentina's president warning he'll impose sanctions on firms that drill for oil close to the Falkland Islands. Defence Secretary Wes Streeting says the territory is British because islanders voted for that, adding the UK's commitment is unshakable. And the future of Scottish football will come under the spotlight today at a major summit in St Andrews. All SPFL clubs have been invited, with discussions set to focus on developing homegrown talent.
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10: Sunshine and showers again for much of the UK today. Highs in the south at around 23 degrees Celsius. That's the latest. I'm Becky Cahill.
0: It's the decade where icons were made.
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4: 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Good morning. It's just gone 10. Welcome to Nation 80s. Here comes Dionne Warwick and Queen. Ow.

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0: A phenomenal £400,000 could be dropping into your bank account today. 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

So Paul McCartney and Michael Jackson, that was never going to go wrong. The Girl Is Mine. Welcome to Nation 80s. We're on the air across the UK. DAB, digital radio, the Nation player, and of course on your smart speaker. Just say play Nation 80s. Here comes Joe Boxer's Just Got Lucky, and Whitney's on right now. 1985. How will I know? It's Nation 80s.

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0: Right there, Tanita Dikaram from 1988 and a good tradition. This is Tony Dibben here at Nation 80s. Boys Town Gang, that's got Friday written all over it. Can't take my eyes off of you, as has UB40 Red Red Wine from 1983. Both of those are up next today when the best variety of 80s hits continues at Nation 80s.
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7: Top stories this hour. Reform UK is starting its party conference with new questions around donations after two senior advisers stepped down because of an undercover investigation. It's alleged Dan Jukes and James Orr arranged for a US company to fund opinion polls. Nigel Farage insists his party has broken no laws. The Defence Secretary says Britain's commitment to the Falkland Islands is unshakable. Wes Streeting's comments come after Argentina's president again claimed the islands belong to his country and threatened sanctions against oil companies operating nearby. This week, Donald Trump suggested the US might not support Britain in any future conflict over the territory. Chair of the Falkland Islands Legislative Assembly, Jack Ford, says people there aren't too worried.
8: This is nothing new. These are words we've seen come out of Argentina for many, many years, and I imagine we'll continue to see come out of Argentina. The message was very much the same, and we're not concerned about the statements made by the Argentine president.
7: And a major summit on the future of Scottish football is taking place in St Andrews today. Discussions will focus on developing homegrown talent.
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7: Sunshine and showers again for much of the UK today. Highs in the south at around 23 degrees Celsius. That's the latest. I'm Becky Cahill.
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16: 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Welcome to Nation 80s, the best variety of 80s hits. Mars, pump up the volume from 87 soon. From 1984, I don't think you need me to tell you what this is. This is Nation 80s.
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0: There's the Jam, the bitterest pill I ever had, at Nation 80s, the best variety of 80s hits right here, Kim Wilde, Kids in America, and Debbie Harry. I Want That Man coming next. This is Nation 80s. Make me a
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0: A phenomenal £400,000 can be dropping into your bank account today. Last week's winner, Russell, still over the moon. You could be joining him in winner's row. 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

0: Shane Wildland is in the Rush Hour, and we are Nation 80s, the best variety of 80s hits. Sister Sledge, Frankie, Great Choice, and George Benson, Never Give Up on a Good Thing, is ready to play next today. 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
4: The top stories this hour. Nigel Farage insists Reform UK has broken no laws after two of his advisers stepped down over allegations they breached donation rules. An undercover investigation appeared to show James Orr and Dan Jukes discussing a US company paying more than £30,000 for polling. Pollster Luke Trial says it puts Reform on the back foot as their annual conference starts.
7: This latest set of developments risks reinforcing the doubts that we hear when we speak to some voters who might be tempted by parts of Reform agenda, but just say, oh, is everything above board?
4: Both the Foreign and Defence Secretaries say it's paramount that Argentina's president respects people living on the Falkland Islands want to remain British. It's after Javier Milei threatened sanctions on companies drilling oil in fields off the territory. And Jeremy Clarkson's revealed 11 sheep worth more than £2,000 have been stolen from his diddly squat farm in Oxfordshire. In an interview with the paper, the TV presenters asked for those responsible to put them back.
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4: Sunshine and showers again for much of the UK today. Highs in the south at around 23 degrees Celsius. That's the latest. I'm Becky Cahill.
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0: Just gone midday, good afternoon. This is Nation 80s, best variety of 80s hits. Wham, wake me up before you go-go. Here's Bono and the Boys, U2, 1988, Angel of Harlem.

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0: A phenomenal £400,000 could be dropping into your bank account today. Last week's winner, Russell, still over the moon. You could be joining him in winner's row. 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

Everything counts, so say Depeche Mode and Nation 80s, the best variety of 80s hits. Evelyn, Champagne King, what a nickname. Love, Come Down. 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

0: 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What have you done for me lately? Well, I guess we'll find out next.
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0: Ross, I owe you nothing. Nation 80s, best variety of 80s hits. Good afternoon. Welcome to Friday. Heading into the weekend, tomorrow would have been Freddie Mercury's 80th birthday. So we'll be starting each hour between 8 and 6 tomorrow with a massive Queen record as we celebrate possibly what would have been Freddie's 80th birthday. Nation 80s.
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8: The top stories this hour: Reform UK starting its party conference with new questions around donations after two senior advisers stepped down because of an undercover investigation. It's alleged Dan Jukes and James Orr arranged for a US company to fund opinion polls. Nigel Farage insists the party's broken no laws, but Labour and the Lib Dems have asked police to take a look. Argentina's president's warning he'll impose sanctions on firms that drill for oil close to the Falkland Islands. Defence Secretary Wes Streeting says the territory is British because islanders voted for that, adding that the UK's commitment is unshakable. The future of Scottish football will come under the spotlight today at a major summit in St Andrews. All 43 SPFL clubs have been invited, with discussions set to focus on developing homegrown talent and creating new revenue streams. And comedy actor Richard O'Sullivan has died at the age of 82. He was best known for playing Robin Tripp in the 70s TV sitcoms Man About the House and Robin's Nest.
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8: Blustery showers in the north and the west today. Central and southern areas will see the clouds start to clear. That's the latest. I'm Alex Richardson.
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0: 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So here comes a full 80s 12-inch. All 6.5 minutes. You're going to love this. It's a remix, the 12-inch version of...

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0: 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Echo Beach sounds great. Paul Young, Kiss, and The Specials are all on their way. We're Nation 80s. 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

0: 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If this is it, a Nation 80s, the best variety of 80s hits for Friday. 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
3: The top stories this hour. Reform UK says two advisers shown in an undercover investigation, which includes alleged breaches of party donation rules, have stepped down. It's claimed a US company funded three polls commissioned this year. Party leader Nigel Farage claims they've done nothing wrong. Meanwhile, Reform UK's annual conference is underway with tributes to Anne Widdecombe.
4: And even when you had your disagreements with Anne, every conversation always ended on a good note.
3: A man's been sentenced to 4.5 years behind bars for helping a former soldier escape from Wandsworth prison. Adil Khan, who worked with Daniel Khalif in the jail's kitchen, helped to get £400 to him after he absconded on the underside of a truck in 2023. Downing Street says the UK's position on the Falkland Islands is unwavering. It's after Argentina's president said the islands were historically and legally Argentinian. And two trapped workers have been rescued from a tunnel 9 days after devastating flash floods in Nepal. Rescuers think there could be more trapped workers.
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3: Blustery showers in the north and the west today. Central and southern areas will see the clouds start to clear. That's the latest. I'm Alex Richardson.
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11: It is Friday afternoon. We made it through, nearly through another working week. Right, Foxy here. It's drive time. Welcome along.
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11: Another impeccable list of 80s classics. We start with Upside Down and Diana Ross. Hope your day's been good so far.

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0: It's always nice when you arrive at Friday afternoon, don't you think? You've made it through Monday, Tuesday, Wednesday, Thursday. We got you through Friday morning, and now literally the weekend's getting closer song by song. Diana Ross, Eric Clapton, Alphaville, Big in Japan. On the way shortly, Culture Club, Technotronic, and get your air guitar ready. Robert Palmer's coming up shortly as well. You want to get in contact, two easy ways, via email through the website or on WhatsApp. Whatever is easier for you.
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Yeah, we are Nation 80s. It's not pump up the jam, it's pump up the jam. Got to get it right now. Right, we are Nation 80s. Good afternoon. Maybe there's a song you haven't heard for a long time. Louise absolutely loves this song. Hey, Louise. Good afternoon.

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3: 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And we will all need help to find a cure to end the devastation of dementia. 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
4: 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Alzheimer's Society.

0: Such a brilliant decade, not only for great songs, but great movies. From the Top Gun soundtrack, God, the original 1986, Take My Breath Away from Berlin. You can probably remember the scene and that cool little old Porsche Speedster. And then the remake I thought was brilliant. Actually, I saw Tom Cruise advertising Days of Thunder 2 as well. You may have seen that on Instagram. For the summer of 2028 with Anne Hathaway. She needs to have her baby first, I think.
1: Just a small town girl.
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4: The top stories this hour. Reforms conference has begun with tributes to Anne Widdecombe, but it's being overshadowed by allegations about party funding breaches. Two of Nigel Farage's aides have stepped down. The party insists it's broken no laws. Sky's political correspondent Rob Powell says it's not the attention that they wanted.
5: The idea was to shift the conversation away from difficult questions around foreign funding. This sting operation basically returning the story all the way back to that.
4: A man's been sentenced to 4.5 years behind bars for helping a former soldier escape from Wandsworth prison. Adil Khan, who worked with Daniel Khalif in the jail's kitchen, helped to get £400 to him when he escaped in 2023. And 4 schools in Middlesbrough have closed early as a funeral for one of the young men killed in the A66 crash takes place. 5 men and 2 police officers died in the head-on collision. The Education Secretary says she trusts head teachers in making a decision to shut early due to potential travel disruption.
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4: Blustery showers in the north and the west today. Central and southern areas will see the clouds start to clear. That's the latest. I'm Alex Richardson.
0: It's the decade where icons were made.
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Four brilliant songs, one amazing decade, Earth, Wind & Fire. Kylie, the one that started it all off. Grace Jones, Slave to the Rhythm. God, I love her songs. And Erasure and Sometimes. Is there something maybe from the 80s you haven't heard us playing? 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Roberto Tony.

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Hey, we are Nation 80s with Whitney Houston. I want to dance with somebody. It was a very nice Whitney Houston related story that came out after the sad death of Dolly Parton. Obviously, Dolly writes, "I will always love you." And then Whitney Houston records it. Well, I think the proceeds Dolly Parton made from being the songwriter from when Whitney recorded it, I think it was like at least $10 million, right? Huge money. And she gave all of that money by investing it into some really poor housing for mainly black communities, very poor black communities in her town. And she called it the town that Whitney built. I mean, the story is coming out after Dolly Parton. We knew she was an amazing artist and a fun actress and was obviously very witty and clever and self-deprecating in all the interviews. I think the one thing I found amazing was the stories about her incredible kindness and generosity in trying to do the right thing, which I think has been really lovely, you know. She could have had all the trappings of being a billionaire, but didn't really care. She wanted to do nice things for other people. Having been unbelievably poor when she was a kid growing up herself, she knew exactly what it's like. We're Nation 80s, the flash in the pan.

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0: Now flies by with Kool and the Gang and Ooh La La La, Let's Go Dancing. Well, Friday night, you do what you like. Right, who's going to win £400,000? Don't forget the phone lines are closing in just over 1 hour from now.
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3: The top stories this hour. Nigel Farage opened Reforms Party conference by paying tribute to Anne Widdecombe.
4: She said things not to court short-term popularity. She said things that she believed truly and deeply.
3: But the conference is being overshadowed by allegations about party funding breaches. Two of Nigel Farage's aides have stepped down. The party insists it's broken no laws. The UK's hit back after Argentina's president claimed his country needs to recover the Falkland Islands. Foreign Secretary Ed Miliband insists Britain's position's unwavering. A man who died after jumping into a canal in West London while fleeing from police at Notting Hill Carnival's been named. Carnell Kelly died in hospital. The Met Police say officers tried to stop the 25-year-old. The IOPC are appealing for information. And Celtic and Rangers fans won't be able to attend away Old Firm matches this season. It comes after the Scottish FA's review into crowd trouble during last season's Scottish Cup quarter-final.
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3: Some showers affecting northwestern areas, but elsewhere mostly dry with long clear spells tonight. That's the latest. I'm Alex Richardson.
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9: It is Friday afternoon. We are Nation 90s, just after 4 o'clock. Grab your air guitar. Shut up!

0: Three very different songs, all classic 80s tracks, though. You Give Love a Bad Name, Bon Jovi, Nick Kershaw, Whenever the Sun Go Down on Me, and I Heard a Rumour, It Is Bananarama. Right, welcome along to another great hour. Foxy here, late lunch, early drive, and every song gets us closer to another great weekend. Yeah, we are Nation 80s. If you haven't downloaded the app yet, can I suggest that'd be a very smart thing to do? 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

Funny how a song can take you back in time. When I was back in my Capital Radio days, we used to have a thing called the Rig Gig. It's like a sort of giant truck that you put the side down. It became a stage and a sort of mobile studio. We used to do this game where you used to get people on stage to sing along to that song, because, of course, it was the Coca-Cola commercial at the time. Robin Beck, First Time, First Love. Beautiful. Hope your Friday afternoon's going all right. Neil Fox here. We are Nation 80s with a corker from Blancmange. Love this. Maria Vidal coming up shortly. And don't forget, the phone lines close at 5 for Make Me A Winner. £400,000. You've got to get entered by 5 o'clock.

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Hey, we are Nation 80s. Let us say hello to Jeff Graham, who's got in contact with us this afternoon from Sunbury in Surrey. He suggested The Killing Moon by Echo and the Bunnymen. He said, when I was growing up, I thought I was the coolest kid on the block because I was a big fan. I went to see them live. I showed my friends the ticket stub. But I haven't heard you play that song, The Killing Moon, for a long time. If you would, that would make me happy.

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How may I distract myself from this mundane task I'm doing at work? The answers you seek are right here from Nation Radio. This is Nation 80s.

0: another great song to sing along to, right? We are Nation 80s, Late Lunch Early Drive, getting closer to your weekend with Will to Power. Ooh, baby, I love your way. So, which great 80s song starts with the following line? When your world is full of strange arrangements and gravity won't pull you through. That's all I'm going to give you for now. When your world is full of strange arrangements and gravity won't pull you through. That's all you're going to get. Artist and title, it's playing next. Make me a
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0: Right, the phone lines are closing. 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So come on, it's £400,000. 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
0: So did you work out the song, artist and title, when your world is full of strange arrangements and gravity won't pull you through? Nearly sang it, but I did resist. Right, it is The Look of Love, and it's...

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2: 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Foxy here, we are Nation 80s with Booker Newbury III. What did one and two do? We know what the third one did. Love Town, what a great song. Have you got any forgotten 80s classics? 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
8: The top stories this hour. Nigel Farage has insisted his party was the victim of entrapment as a row about donations overshadows Reform UK's conference. An undercover sting's claimed foreign donors were lined up to pay for political polling. But the Reform leader says the party's done nothing wrong.
9: Neither of these men was authorised to act in that way. Accordingly, they've stepped down pending an investigation. Reform has broken no law.
8: Several schools in Middlesbrough have sent pupils home early today. It's as police are expecting disruption to transport, with more people in the area for a funeral for one of the seven killed in a head-on crash on the A66. A man's been sentenced to 4.5 years behind bars for helping a former soldier escape from Wandsworth prison. Adil Khan, who worked with Daniel Khalif in the jail's kitchen, helped to get £400 to him after he'd escaped. And Celtic and Rangers fans won't be able to attend away Old Firm matches this season. An agreement's been reached between the rivals and the Scottish Professional Football League following talks.
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10: Unsettled across parts of the UK with showers and gusty winds, dry with sunny spells in the morning with highs in the south of 23. That's the latest. I'm Amber Roderick.
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2: 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We are Nation 80s. Foxy here. 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

Matthew Wilder and Michael Jackson, A Musical Youth. They had other songs, but by far this was the biggest thing they ever did. Musical Youth and Pass the Dutchie. An absolute corker from down under. In Excess on the way. The Jam are coming up. Sir Cliff Richard as well, with a tribute to the Sony Walkman. That's coming up. And Dolly Parton. Let's give you something to sing along to this Friday afternoon.

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0: We are Nation 80s. Friday afternoon, Love Wars, Womack and Womack, with Jam, Beat Surrender, and then the Pet Shop Boys in NXS and Need You Tonight, another great set of songs. It really was a pretty amazing decade. You hear the four songs we're about to play as well. Genesis, Sir Cliff, Dolly, Mike Oldfield, all on the way very shortly. And phone lines have now closed for Make Me a Winner. But I wonder if you've got your number in the draw, whether it's you that Gemma's going to call, it's you that could end up with £400,000 in your bank account. It is happening this hour, and that moment is getting closer.
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0: So this time last Friday afternoon on Nation 80s, there was a fella called Russell who had entered the draw for Make Me a Winner, sitting there in North Yorkshire at his classic car and bike restoration business. Well, I'd love to have a look around that showman's workshop. Anyway, and he was probably thinking, maybe like you now, I've entered, they're never going to call me. I mean, think of all the people that have entered, they're never going to call me. And then he got the phone call from Gemma. And then he ended up winning hundreds of thousands of pounds and his life being changed. So, if you have entered, it's definitely going to happen to one lucky listener. Keep listening. Could be you.
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1: Friday afternoon, a little bit of feel good there, getting closer to your weekend. Yeah, right, Foxy here on Drive Time. We are Nation 80s, and all week we've been offering you the chance to win £400,000 and be the first big winner of September for Make Me a Winner. 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
1: So I'm about to make today's huge Make Me a Winner call. 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
2: Hello.
1: Oh, hello. My name's Gemma Atkinson.
2: Oh, hi.
1: Hello.
2: How are you? You okay?
1: Yeah, I'm very well. I've got a feeling you'll be a lot better in a minute. What's your name?
2: It's Leona.
1: Leona. Well, congratulations, Leona. You've just won £400,000.
2: I was just busy dumping in the kitchen. I actually forgot that I'd done this. Oh, dear. That couldn't have happened at a better time.
1: Oh, really?
2: Yeah, we're emigrating, but we were... It was going to take longer because we needed to save.
1: Oh, where are you off to?
2: Australia.
1: Oh, lovely.
2: Everyone's looking at me. They don't know what I'm...
1: Who are you with?
2: My partner and 3 out of 4 children. He thinks it's a joke. So.
1: No, it's not. What, what's your partner called?
2: Jordan.
1: Jordan, can you hear me?
3: Can you hear it? Shut up.
1: I can't, I've got to tell you the good news.
2: It's just frozen.
3: Oh my God, for real?
2: For real.
3: Oh my God, I could cry.
1: Yeah, what's this cash mean to you, Jordan? Obviously, I know you're going to Australia, but what else?
3: I don't even know where to start. It's been a whirlwind.
2: I know, baby.
3: That's a baby, sorry.
1: And you got four children?
3: Yeah, 4 kids, yeah.
1: Oh, so they got 100 grand each?
3: Oh my God! There's no way. I'm burning my meatballs here, Gemma.
1: I'll let you get back to your cooking. I don't want to ruin your tea.
3: I'll pass you back on to the owner.
1: And he's still going to have the meatballs for tea. You're going to treat yourself.
3: No, I'm not going to take away.
1: I'm so glad that you picked up this phone, and I'm glad that it's going to make your immigration to Australia that little bit smoother. Well, a hell of a lot smoother.
2: It will. It's really helped. We didn't even think we'd have a chance, so thank you for ringing us.
1: Well, that's it. Congratulations to Leona. 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
7: The top stories this hour. Nigel Farage insists reform has broken no laws after two senior officials stepped down over claims of wrongdoing around foreign donations. The party leader claims they're the victims of entrapment. It's overshadowing the opening of their conference in Birmingham, where Nigel Farage is addressing party members. In the US, the judge in the case of an American woman accused of murdering her three children says he intends to declare a mistrial. It's after jurors failed to reach a decision after 7 days of deliberations. Lindsay Clancy argued she was suffering postpartum psychosis. The police watchdogs confirmed it's investigating the death of a man who jumped into a canal while fleeing officers. Body-worn footage is being analysed after Carnell Kelly was chased in West London. The Met's officers had tried to stop the 25-year-old entering the Notting Hill Carnival wearing a face covering. And Netflix has defended a jump in subscription prices, insisting the hikes reflect improvements. The cheapest ad-supported tier will rise by £2 from £5.99 a month to
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7: Some showers affecting northwestern areas, but elsewhere mostly dry with long clear spells tonight. That's the latest. I'm Alex Richardson.
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14: Thank you, Dr. Fox, and good evening. Sean Goldsmith with you on this Friday night. Oh, those two words go so well together, don't they? Friday night. Boom. Right, soon, Crowded House, the one that made them famous in 1987. And this, ironically, also from 1987. It's a 1987 twin spin. Twin spin. Here's George and Aretha. I knew you were waiting for me here on Nation 80s.

0: lead singer Fish. That was one of the final songs that he recorded with Marillion. Not his real name, just in case you were wondering. You won't be too surprised to hear. Evening, I'm Sean Goldsmith. This is Nation 80s. Here it is, Friday night. The best variety of 80s hits on the radio. What is there not to love? Hopefully you can stay around.
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0: sadly one of my guilty pleasures of the 1980s. 1989, Sonia at number one. You'll Never Stop Me Loving You here on Nation 80s. I genuinely could play that again. 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

0: Friday night across the UK, this is Nation 80s. I'm Sean Goldsmith with It Bites, calling all the heroes. You know, these are the songs that hopefully you'll hear, and just occasionally, not every song, but just occasionally, you'll hear a song on this radio station, you'll go, blimey, this takes me back, this reminds me of. That's what we're all about. Then in just a minute, it's Duran Duran.
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3: The top stories this hour. Nigel Farage has been addressing Reform UK members at the party's conference in Birmingham. The speech was delayed due to security concerns. Meanwhile, the gathering's been overshadowed by an allegation that top officials discussed accepting funds from a foreign donor. That's led to two men being suspended.
4: I repeat, Reform has broken no law. We take compliance extremely seriously. And ask yourself, why is all of this happening? Anyone got a clue why it's happening? Because they're scared of us.
3: The judge in the Lindsay Clancy trial, which has gripped America, says he'll declare a mistrial after jurors failed again to reach a verdict. She admits killing her three young children, but argues she was suffering postpartum psychosis. 50,000 jobs are going at Volkswagen. The manufacturer is also planning to drastically reduce its car range by around half. And there'll be no away fans allowed at Old Firm games between Celtic and Rangers for the rest of the season. The ban's been agreed by the clubs.
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3: Some showers affecting northwestern areas, but elsewhere mostly dry with long clear spells tonight. That's the latest. I'm Alex Richardson.
0: It's the decade where icons were made.
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10: Cue Billy Idol. Oh, this is such a tune. White Wedding here on Nation 80s. Good evening, I'm Sean Goldsmith. This song is actually a sarcastic White Wedding mention. This song is about his ex. And his ex got a new boyfriend. She ended up marrying him. So this is Billy Idol saying, in a sarcastic way, nice day for a white wedding, isn't it?

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0: from the summer of 1989, Ten City. That's the Way Love Is here on Nation 80s. We play the best variety of 80s hits every time you turn us on. 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

some of the artists that we play here on Nation 80s are sadly no longer with us, but their music, of course, will live on forever. There's Luther Vandross, sadly died years ago now. That's Never Too Much here on Nation 80s. I'm Sean Goldsmith, playing the best variety of 80s hits with Bluest Sum in just a minute. Now, does that name ring a bell? It's the name of the band. It's not somebody called Bluest Sum. Probably not, but when you hear the song, you go, oh, that's Bluest Sum, is it? You'll know every word to the song, guarantee. Now here's Haircut 100, touring later this year. First date, Bournemouth, December the 7th, and then going to other places because it's a tour. Here's Love Plus One here on Nation 80s.

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The following pieces of music have been rated safe from being eaten by a cassette player. Kids today will never know the pain. Break out the pencil, wind up the tape. This is Nation 80s.

0: the one that made them famous in 1987, Living in a Box here on Nation 80s. The song that came after it, Scales of Justice, was also excellent, I have to say. Also remembered, of course, Richard Derbyshire, who's sadly no longer with us. I think he died last year, didn't he? Blow the House Down and also Room in Your Heart, a couple of other bangers from Living in a Box. Make me a
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0: If you have never had the pleasure of the full first album by Terence Trent D'Arby, make some time for it. It is special. That is one of the best tracks on it, Wishing Well, here on Nation 80s. If You Let Me Stay, of course, was the most famous, the first single from it. But Dance Little Sister, if you've never had the pleasure of that, and all the album, the ones that even weren't singles, were phenomenal. I'm not on commission of sales by the album, by the way, but it sounds like I am. Queen on the way in just a minute, and also Joan Armour Trading and Drop the Pilot.
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the best variety of 80s hits here on Nation 80s. Evening, I'm Sean Goldsmith. Nice to have you tuned in tonight, whichever way you've chosen to tune in. Goodness, there are so many ways, isn't there now, to listen to the radio in general. 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Also, you've got us on the telly, Fire TV, Freeview Channel 277, I believe we're on that as well. So many ways to tune in to these great 80s songs here at Nation 80s. I feel the-

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0: earlier on, I played Living in a Box and Living in a Box, and there's another 80s song on Nation 80s where the title of the band is also in the title of the song. Big Country in a Big Country. Make me a
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0: 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If you're in the draw, you've got a chance of winning. If you're not, you don't. Here's how you play then. 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Remember, if you win, the money is in your account straight after the call next week. Make me a
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Level 42. I love this line here. Running in the family, we all have our daddy's eyes. Love that. Sean Goldsmith here on Nation 80s. I've got my dad's chin, just in case you're interested. I only get to see it when I have a shave. All of a sudden, there it is, my dad's chin. Thank you very much for listening. Thought I'd share that with you. Now here is a song that the 80s would certainly not have been the same without. Here's Opus. Are you ready to do some na-na-na-na-na's? They're coming any second. I can see one now. Here we go.

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0: I think it's fair to say the 80s would not have been the same without the Smiths, Morrissey and Johnny Marr. Heaven knows I'm miserable now here on Nation 80s. Johnny Marr's actually about to sell his guitar collection, selling it off for charity. There's an auction coming up September 17th. I'd imagine it's going to raise a few quid.
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1: It was his last hit. Love the reference to I Feel Good at the end. James Brown, Living in America, here on Nation 80s. Lightning Seeds and Pure, their debut song from 89. And now this. This is one by Simple Minds that very rarely gets let out. And the band, they were on the brink of releasing their 20th studio album. But we're going back to the mid-80s with this one. Here's Glittering Prize.

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0: Michael McDonald and Sweet Freedom here on Nation 80s. Take us into the weekend. Roberto's going to be here waking you up tomorrow morning again. Then across the weekend, we've got Dean Martin here with the 80s request shows, Saturday and Sunday from 1 o'clock. Sunday also, 6 o'clock, David Francis here with Forgotten 80s. And as always, we'll finish our weekend with Chilled 80s with Mark Franklin. Make me a
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0: 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If you're in the draw, you've got a chance of winning. If you're not, you don't. 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

Stranglers, Skin Deep, here on Nation 80s. Evening, I'm Sean Goldsmith. Me and you have got something in common, you know. Me and you have got something in common, the fact that we love the 1980s. That's why we've come together on this Friday night to enjoy songs like that and

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1: 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You can wave his future career goodbye. If you don't do it for you, do it for your wife and little Freddy.
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I can't get you out of my head. 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

0: November's here and Back to It energy has kicked in. Everyone's shifting gears. This is the season to level up and Very's got the kit to back it up. 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